said it was you that had killed him, and that I'd find you and upstand.

Mama, she wanted revenge. I told her that I'd see that she was honored.

tell you, it was me who killed him. But the truth I'll never have to say. Buenos tardes, amigo. Hola, my good friend. Cinco de mayo on Tuesday, and I hoped